0: throwing persistence, he hits you with everything. Shit.
1: Yeah, what's up, P?
0: What's going on, man?
1: I saw you today. Why you wanna speak?
0: You be fronting, man. Some days you trying to holler at me, you know what I mean? Then you be on some bullshit like you don't know nobody. Trying to be out there clubbing and hanging out with your girlfriends. They all strippers and shit.
1: Man, all my girls ain't strippers. They gotta do what they gotta do. I don't be fronting on you. You just be insecure.
0: I ain't insecure. I'm a live nigga. You gotta be stupid if you think I'm insecure.
1: Please, man. You know you got my heart. You ain't gotta be tripping like that. That's what happened before.
0: I got your heart, man. All this time I spent with you.

0: 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Yeah.
1: Dear Lord, take this pain away and help me carry your guidance. Satan, get thee behind me. I heard your footsteps. I searched for Jesus to help my conquest. When I thought you left and abandoned me, I now see the one set of footprints was the times you carried me.
0: Save me, O Lord. The waters have come into my soul. 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

0: con nosotros, pecadores, ahora y en la ola de nuestra muerte. 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
1: They wouldn't hesitate to shoot you. They're not going to hesitate about it. They demanded the respect. You know, and when they're banging, that's the way it goes. You know, it's like a magnet. 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And every time I leave, I come back. For one reason or another, I come back.
2: Oh, shit.

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0: real word up, you know what I'm saying? 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
1: Duck Down Records. Search and Recover Part 2, you know how we do it.
0: Oh man.
1: Demolition Team in the building.
0: Ooh-wee.
2: Yeah.
1: Evil D on the 1 and 2s, Brother L. Shout out to the rest of the crew, word up. Lord said, Mr. Walk.
0: That's right, my man Bizarro.
2: Yeah.
0: My man Skinny.
1: DJ Skinny, yeah.
0: Ooh-wee. Check this out, y'all.

0: punk ass motherfuckers. 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Motherfuckers. Motherfuckers. Get out of here. Both of y'all. Take your little stupid ass on down the block somewhere. You black market. You gonna represent the black market. And you black market down there. You wanna mark roll. You talking about you black. Both of these motherfuckers used to
1: black
0: be in the choir.
1: Black market is the shit.
0: All
1: black
0: both of them. Little punk ass niggas running around here with boots, all boots and stuff, and acting like they grabbing these burners. They about some movement now. Talking about black markets this, black markets that. I'm rolling with Killer Pre, I'm rolling with Trad Gaddafi, and I'm doing this. And I'm getting all different.
1: Can't wait for the album,
0: both of you motherfuckers smack you motherfuckers again. Yeah, now you don't got shit to do. Why you crying now? I thought you was a hard motherfucker before you. Now you crying, motherfuckers. Little stupid motherfucker. If you listening to the Dead Street Scroll, you listen to the Dead Street Scroll part two.
1: Yeah.
0: Part two, nigga. You motherfuckers, yeah. you all big and shit, cause you heard part one, and you running, you all big, you wanna lift weights.
1: Y'all niggas is genius.
0: Motherfuckers
1: is
0: crazy.
1: Is genius.
0: Motherfuckers, you know what I mean? You know what I mean?
1: Black
0: but that
1: market.
0: Black market shit, that shit black is hot market. Though. That shit do make you wanna, you know what I mean? It make you wanna, you know what I mean? Then you got Maccabee books around, black market, talking about we're gonna be a new ghetto government. We're gonna be a new type of movement, a new royal family. We're gonna be a big type of army. We're gonna do 25 to life and start bent pension gym stars. You crazy?
1: I'm
0: get your
1: with
0: ass
1: black
0: kicked.
1: Market.
0: You don't even know nothing about no proverbs or nothing like that. I'm through talking because I know y'all motherfuckers laughing y'all ass off at home, but I'm serious.
1: Yeah. Hell yeah.
0: I'm serious about this black market shit. I'm so serious, man. I'm about to let y'all know right about now.

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1: Blue moon.
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0: Turn up the microphone.
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0: Now, you have to ask yourself these days, what is happening with our children? 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Their worlds. My name's Dr. Phil, and I have been a psychologist for over 20 years. And believe me when I tell you, the livelihoods of your children, not mine, but yours, is going down the drain. I need y'all to do something for me. Can you do something for me? You need to take control. Take control of your kids. Because those children, they are our future. And all of these satanic bands are filling their minds with filth. They are going to grow up to be delinquents. They're by the time they are 21, they're either going to be in jail, or dead, or on the street, or addicted to drugs. We need to get rid of all these satanic bands. We need to get rid of bands like Slayer, Rotting Christ, Dying Fetus, Metallica, Slipknot, Korn, ICP, Cradle of Filth, Seven Dust, and of course, Dyad Souls. I've done some research in my spare time, and these bands are taking our kids' lives right down the gurgler, especially Dyad Souls. They sing songs about beating your women, beating your children, burying people alive. This is not healthy. We have got to find a better, more positive way of venting your child's anger.
1: Insight, because that's what you do. But you know, from my thing, this cannabis speaking, I feel like the numbers are rigged. I feel like the numbers been rigged for quite some time. Like after everything went digital, I feel like it's all rigged. So, you know, the way I look at it, you know, and maybe it'll come out one day. You know, these numbers are rigged. You know, it doesn't take a rocket scientist to figure that out. But ultimately, like I said, once again, when you look at the lineup, you know, G-Rap, you know what I mean? Tragedy, you know, Buster.

0: motion vector long enough to hold that sector. 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Kick your ass all over the battlefield. It was my pleasure, and we can do it again. Whenever.
1: You know, at one point or another, you know, so, yeah, I just leave it at that. But we had bigger plans after that, but it's like that team didn't seem like they wanted it to. They thought maybe that they were going to take it from there and beat, you know, I don't know. Like, you know, Aftermath and sell 20 million records. I don't know what they was thinking. You know? Anybody that went on YouTube and was running their mouth, I don't know what they was thinking. You know? Because I didn't see nothing happen from it. What they did, I didn't see nothing happen from it. I mean, Mac can tell you we had phone calls from big dogs telling us what they was going to do, this, that, and the third, and they didn't do nothing. Nobody did nothing. So, you know, I'll leave it at that.
2: The response to what happened went beyond, and you're right, I feel this as well, it went beyond the incident, it went to you. That's where it went.

The Villain Three's Company, Don't Sleep, Part 1. 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He woke up stoked like they were still in the room. Frida's right arm and leg, it was more like a sweet. 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

0: Feeling woozy, no Uzi, who's he? Seeing the lobby raid. Peace, pizza man, change a hundred, stopped and look. Nah, whoops, left the knot in her pocketbook. Elevated slow, as I'm that careless. Entered the room and fell flat on the terrace. Woke up, dag, who bound and gagged him? Got him for 2 out of 3 pack bags, magnum. Each gram of villain sperm, street worth a G. The part of Mr. Furley was played by Charlie Murphy.
1: Fuck G,

at the zenith of physical power and sensitivity, overwhelm themselves with drugs and artificial stimulants. Subtlety is lost, and fine distinctions based on acute reasoning are carelessly ignored. In a

0: starts. 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And you know us, always on CP time. So we enter the theater and we find our seats. Calico wanted me to get something from concessions, so I did. So I'm waiting in line and I get to the register and I see the baddest bitch, homie. I mean, I was like, fuck the food. What's your name, nationality, and age, baby? But I forgot the first two when she said she was
1: 17.
0: On the inside, I was like, of my crisis, I heard her say,
2: well, I'll be 18 in a week.
0: And I was like, oh yeah. And she said,
2: yeah.
0: Man, she was a stallion.
3: Stallion. Stallion.
0: Ass like pow.
3: Pow. Pow.
0: Chest like bang.
3: Bang.
0: Lips
3: bang.
0: Like ooh.
3: Ooh.
0: I had to have her cat. Deja vu.

0: Have a seat.
1: All right.
0: Would you like a drink?
1: Sure, I'll have one.
0: And another, and another, and another, and another, and another, and another, and another.

0: there a problem, officer?
1: Yeah, we got a noise complaint from one of your neighbors. You having a party?
0: No, it's just me here, man. I'm a musician.
1: We know who you are.
0: And I'm scoring a movie. That's my projector you hear, and the music's already down, so...
1: Well, let's try and keep it that way.
0: I'll keep it down. I'll keep it down.

0: love you.
1: I really love you. 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I want to touch you. 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

0: Breaking news, rapper Tech N9ne was found murdered today at the hands of an 18-year-old girl. He is survived by his wife and three children. More details at 10.
1: My dear Uma, we can't bury this man without prayer.
2: There is nothing to pray for, sir. God has entered a much better world than this. At least so your ministers always say, sir, say, sir, they say, sir.
3: Class, my name's Mr. Filcher.
4: Dude,
3: Mr. Johnson seems to be out today with the virus,
4: dog.
3: So I'll be your substitute teacher this afternoon.
4: Dude, I don't know.
3: Now,
4: dude,
3: children, I don't want any shenanigans or horseplay. There'll be no gum chewing. And please raise your hand if you wish to speak. If any of these rules are broken, I'll write your name down, and Mr. Johnson will punish you as he sees fit.

melatonin is the hormone that regulates every other hormone system in the body. And when we mix up our nights and days, it screws up our appetites. It makes us eat more. It puts us at risk for a whole lot of diseases, including hypertension and heart disease and diabetes and cancer. 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
1: Yeah. They say that doomsday was written in an alien Bible, an algebraic code signaling the day of reprisal. 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
1: Yo, yo, this is Shaheem, and I'm Rated R, fucking with Rated R, whenever I'm in Canada, you hear me? 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Jonathan Jackson, Bottom Up Records, nigga, Wu-Tang Forever, nigga, House Gang, nigga, on the rise, fool, holla at me.
2: Alright, yo, we keep it moving, fast out to Shaheem, this one's called Code of Finish, taking it back right here, another classic.

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2: You know, stop
1: this motherfucker, man. Ran it on
2: the crazy. 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
1: Nah, the niggas lighters do that,
2: man. Yo, man,
1: niggas
2: fuck
1: is crazy.
2: Niggas cause they be puffing blunts, man.
1: Fuck that. You still going there? Look at that shit, man. That shit is moving. You still going to go in there to that motherfucker?
2: I ain't going, man.
3: I got to go home. I'm taking the cemetery. All
1: right,
2: going.
1: I'm out. Peace out. Yo, be cool.
2: Peace, man.
4: Peace, though. Fuck it.
3: I'm going to the cemetery, man.
1: All right, bet.
3: Find out.
1: Peace out.

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0: 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I can't do it. We'll do it live.
1: Okay.
0: Well, no. We'll do it live! Fuck it! Do it live! I'll write it, and we'll do it live!
2: Drink your LSD and shut up, bitches.

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1: Yeah. 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

0: bitch.
1: Yeah. 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Back to that, I'm saying, back when it was about lyricism. You know what I'm saying? When motherfuckers had something to say. You know, fuck this bullshit that you hear on the radio all the time. All this bandwagon ass shit. One person gets famous off some bullshit and then everybody else tries to copy it. You know what I'm saying? Just a bunch of goofy ass looking clones and shit. You know what I'm saying? It's time to get back to that real shit. Welcome to the antidote.
0: Yeah.
2: Meticulous. Yes. Methodical. Educated. They were these things. Nothing extreme. Like anyone they buried, there were days of mistakes, laziness, and infighting. And there were days, good days, when by anyone's judgment, they would have to be considered clever. They took from their surroundings what was needed and made of it something more.

yo, I got this plan to make some money. I want you to keep this shit to yourself. At 6:15 a.m., the truck pulls out of the post office on Lancashire and Wilshire. Now it makes one stop before it goes to Sacramento, which is a mail drop-off at First Federal Loan and Savings.

0: You hold it. You killed those men.
1: Omni.
2: Right.
0: I've no choice but to kill you. Have I?
3: I just want to say, rest in peace, Raymond Daniel Manzarek Jr. Much love. Tech 9.

tune of the year. World domination. Armageddon is near. The 3-6.

year 3000, Earth's upper echelon government officials and a genetic chosen few had fled the planet Earth to seek refuge on Mars. The Earth in its depleted state was left to its degenerates, criminals, and scum of its society. I was sent back in time to warn y'all of what is to come. My name is Pharaoh Monch, and this is my story.

name's Lisa. 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I mean...

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Now, the question of the night is, if you caught your girl cheating, would you rather her be giving a nigga head, or would you rather the dude be beating it? Call us up and tell us what you

And I say that that is a great need now for a radical reordering of priorities in America, and that is a great need for a revolution of values.

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I don't know the real send dog mugs and bobo. 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Yeah. Yes, Malayan.

0: We Nick.
1: That's all they do is talk shit, man. Let's get the fuck out of here.
2: Yeah, bitch, back in this motherfucker for 1994. ID, backstabber, and shoestring. And we ain't buying shit. Hey, this for them sack chasing hoes. Hey, you can't smoke for free, bitch. Hey, you gonna give up some pussy or some money or something, ho?

0: Sons of man.
1: It comes down in the last days to making bloody choices.
0: Making those bloody choices.
1: Yeah.

0: What I said and what?
1: What I said

0: bass rocks, nigga!
1: Yeah. Ain't trying to see us this year. Check it out.

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0: 7 miles?
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2: A black mass. A moving black mass.
5: Bees! Millions of bees!
3: Bees?
5: Yes, they're all around me now. Over the canopy, trying to get in.
3: Well, get above them, man. Take it up.
6: Shit. Yeah, baby. Motherfucking team came through, nigga. Stomped all over y'all niggas, yo. Yeah, yeah, yeah, know what I mean?

0: Yeah, yeah. Little shout out to my man, Cripple Chemist on the track. Sun Tzu, Aries the War God.
1: What up to my skillionaire niggas, Thurston Howell, what it is?
0: What up, baby?

0: Stamp it in your arm, bitch.
1: Y'all heard.
0: Yeah. How you like the album?
1: Get it while it's hot.
0: Yeah. That's music.

0: ask this question real quick. As far as the Smith & Wesson and the name change and everything like that, now how did that come about and how that evolved into the Coco Brothers and everything like that?
1: That was jealousy, man. That's all it is, man.
2: Jealousy, man.
1: And ignorance, man.
3: Damn. What it is, Dunno? Niggas got me stressed, son. Oh, just burn a spliff. Don't worry.

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1: Earl Grey?
0: Tim Westwood doesn't play hip-hop anymore.
1: Don't be absurd. Tim Westwood is the voice of hip-hop. I ought to slap you.
0: Ah.
1: Bastard.
0: Bloody cunt.
1: Oh.
0: I'll bugger you.

0: What's going on, dude? Let me get some leg in something, man. What y'all niggas got, man?
1: Niggas is warming up right now. Later on this evening, God, niggas on me.
2: Cock the pistol. My promo wipe that ass out like tissue. 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So many bitches on my dick, that really drives me nuts. Return of the six-man wedding.
3: What is your style and what is your clan?
4: The soldier and uses military style.
5: Attention soldiers!
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0: though, man. 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Come on, man. You got any money? Come on, poor as fuck. 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Yeah, I'm out.
1: What's up? It's your boy Psycho Nip coming real.

0: it on a psycho leg. 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Fuck Uncle Sam. 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
1: VA.
0: What the fuck you do for South Park? What the fuck you do for anywhere around the world? But take shit. Taking war. Nothing but motherfucking war. False guards. That type of shit, you know what I'm saying? But we gotta live through that. You get mad when we get crazy on the rhyme thing. Or on the hood thing, you know what I'm saying? Get crazy when brothers bang. You know what I'm saying? I got love around the world. Especially for my little girl.
2: You know what I mean? I thought you was going, you know, it's like you was fucking in the belly like that. I didn't know what the fuck was going to happen. You know what I mean? Like,
3: yeah, you know.
2: It was real.
3: That's not nothing, man. That shit just fighting the worst part of it all, just fighting time and fighting patience and dealing with yourself. Because, you know, niggas really ain't about nothing. Niggas is niggas wherever you go. The same niggas on the street, same niggas in there, same morals, same principles, you know, same. If you're a bum ass nigga in the street, you a bum ass nigga in jail. You know, that's just it.
2: Yeah, no doubt.

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1: Hi, cutie. 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I promise.

watch over you. 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And I see that you need me. 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So what do you say? Will you be my Valentine? 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
1: Yo, this is PE, nigga.
0: You better turn that shit down now,
2: boy.
3: I guarantee you, no more music by the suckers. No more music by the suckers. No more music by the suckers.
4: Yo, Razor. Yo, what the fuck, man? Yo, man. Yo, what the fuck is that that rhyme you was kicking and shit? The shit you was writing back in the days and shit.
5: Damn, son.
4: Remember you came out with that shit? No Love Without Hate. You. Was that shit we was in the radio? How that shit go again?
5: No love without hate.
4: Son. Yo, how that rhyme side, how that shit went?
5: That was the cookout. That was the cookout joint right there.
4: Yeah, man.
5: Damn. We had some joints, man. We definitely hurt.
4: Can't fucking find my keys, son.
5: Damn, man. It's like
6: I don't even hear nothing.
4: No. Yo, where the fuck is my keys at? Yo, you saw my keys?
6: You lost your keys, son?
4: Yeah. How much is that? Hold on. Hey yo, how much that beer cost?
5: This shit was like,
4: I need me one and shit.
7: Real.
4: Yo, where the fuck is Bo King at?
5: That nigga went to the store.
4: I need a drink, man. I'ma call this nigga Trage and shit, cause he ain't even here, man.
5: I know, man.
4: Yo,
7: Trage nigga Daffy,
4: on the real, son, we gotta do this, cause the black market, the way we gotta put this shit together, gotta be crazy, son. Then we come with the Maccabees, you know what I mean? Cause that, you know, we sit up in the crib talking about that shit for years, man. It's like every time I come and try to do this shit, it can fucking break, man. Bugger the fuck out.
7: What up?
4: Yo, son.
7: Good.
4: What up, bro?
7: Yo, son. Let me cop a bottle right quick.
4: All right. Yo, look.
7: You want some Grey Goose?
4: Yeah. Just go get it from Chris upstairs
7: come on,
4: and shit.
7: All right, fucking cool. What you know?
4: Yo, Brick. Yo, we up here talking about this black market shit. This shit gonna fuck niggas. Yo, remember in the 80s, son? When the fucking block parties and shit was right before my nigga Knowledge shot the shit up on Gates Avenue, man.
7: Gates Avenue?
4: Mr. K, yeah. That nigga shot that shit up, son. And my man Koch almost got shot. The nigga fell on my head, son.
7: Yo, son, remember that jam they had in front of 308 Park?
4: Pop it up, y'all. Oh, shit.
7: That was shit.
4: Vanny C and them niggas used to be caught up there, son.
6: Damn,
4: you related to
7: yo, remember the first time we met Jizzer? He came through just trying to give me his knowledge.
4: And shit, we was on Gates, right? It was me, Anton Scapone. Hold up.
7: Ladies!

At a unit in Sydney, a man is preparing to dispose of a teenage girl's body. The body has been decapitated and the fingers removed. He wraps the girl's head in his dressing gown and puts it and the fingers into a plastic garbage bag.

In another bag, he methodically collects a small evening purse, some clothes, and jewelry. He then rolls the naked, headless body in two of his bed sheets, carries it to his car, and heaves it into the boot. He drives off to dump the body and the bags in local bushland.

fuck on right fuck for a second, right, man. Yo, it's DJ K Slay, the Drama King. Y'all know I come from the old school where battles originate from, man. In 2002 and 2003, we got rap gangsters and we got rap fucking ranks. Yo, JoJo, man, regulate these faggot ass motherfuckers and show them what this battle shit is truly all about.

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0: system. 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Please try to die, save me the time. 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Sub noise when I'm banging on the tech set. 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My lips eclipse everything.
1: Yeah.

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1: Go deep, nigga. 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Work it like you said you can. I'm laying here thinking, why did I even give you a chance, nigga, making love to you for what? 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Pass me my vibrator so I can finish this. Is it good to you, mommy? And I'm saying yes. But truth is, my pussy is stressed. She was horny, ready to go, come ready to flow. But your dick ain't even big enough to blow, you know. Walking around Killer City thinking you the man. Nigga, I could have done a better job with my hand. So the next time you on your way to my place, you won't need a condom. Your tongue is bigger than your dick, daddy. I'ma ride your face. I love you, Tech Nine. You inspire me.
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19: Welcome back, folks. P. Rushmore here at the top of the hour. We've got a great show planned for you this morning. We'll be taking your calls here in a few minutes. There's a lot going on right now in world news, but I really want to start the show off with this issue of illegal immigration and what's going on in Arizona at the moment. So right now, down in the great state of Arizona, we've got these bleeding heart liberal losers picketing and protesting this fantastic new immigration law. These monkeys are taking American jobs and breathing my pure white Christian air. And the nerve of these people, it just irks me. Now I gotta say, what's this?
20: Hey, what's going on, man? How you doing?
19: Folks, it looks like we have some unexpected guests here in the studio. Can I help you, gentlemen?
20: Yeah, man, you can help us get the fuck off.
19: Hey, you guys can't be in here.
20: We in here now. What's up?
19: Yo, get hey, him. Stop right there.
20: What do you think you're doing, Trey?
19: Hey,
20: do this lunatic.
21: Yo, we're gonna take it from here, man. Well, you get off pumping that poison on the air. Yo, shut up, man. Yo, we're the East Coast Avengers, political activist, hip-hop trio. That's my man Trademark. I got the homie Esoteric outside the building on security. And I go by the name of DC the MIDI Alien. I'll be your host and producer for the show today. And for all you out there who listen to this dude, this asshole right here, Phil Rushmore, you zombies, you soak up his every word, he's poisoning your mind. Wake up! We're gonna change your way of thinking within an hour, like it or not. Phone lines are open. East Coast Avengers are in the radio station right now. Let's get...
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23: Yo, man, what do he mean by suckers, man? Yo, he only trying to put a black eye in the game. But yo, we gonna let you put a black eye in the game, boy. You know what I'm saying?
24: Come to the playoffs.
23: Yeah!

0: 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Head on a stick.
1: Straight fire. This is the hottest shit you ever gonna hear, dog.
2: Yo.
1: This is real, dog. Come on.
3: Militanti, tanti, melodramatica, vative, batile, canti, teliba, shanti, shanti, remedy, in

0: motherfucking niggas, man.
1: I mean, we did a fucking song with Biggie. This shit never even fucking came out. It was us, Biggie, fucking Tretch. What's that other nigga name?
2: Jesse West.
1: That nigga.
3: That was about the time when your man P. Diddy was trying to rhyme like niggas, you know what I'm saying? That's the influence we had, you know what I'm saying? Your man Pop Daddy was trying to rhyme like Onyx and shit.
2: That was like 94. That was 94.
3: So the nigga, man. I mean, that's the first time I ever seen that nigga Puff and shit. I'm in the studio and shit. Say like, yo, this new nigga named Biggie and shit coming out. He want y'all nigga to do a song with y'all niggas and shit. We like, whatever, you know what I'm saying? Was no money involved. That nigga Jay was like, yo, just do this, man. I'm telling you, this is gonna be a big record. So we got to the studio. Naughty by Nature, all them niggas was in the studio. Some fat, big black niggas in the studio and shit, you know what I'm saying?
2: It was for the Who's the Man soundtrack.
3: Nigga had some big ass fucked up Wallabies and shit. I'm like, yo, who the fuck is this nigga? At this time, we already balling. We already millionaires already. Like, you know what I'm saying? We already coming at the game like cocky with it. You know what I'm saying? We like, who the fuck this nigga? You know what I mean? So he's in the studio in the booth. This nigga said, castration, some shit. I'm like, whoa.
2: The nigga started spitting, son.
3: Whoa, castration.
2: He started spitting crazy.
3: 2 years later, nigga was the biggest thing. Nigga name was Biggie Smalls and shit.

entering the 13th hour of continuing cloud coverage. This ongoing event has now been upgraded to a national emergency. It has been a sleepless night across Metro Detroit as panic and terror have swept the streets. It seems much of Detroit, as well as the rest of the country, are still unsettled by this unexplainable cloud that still clutches the sky from New York to Honolulu, Miami to Fairbanks. The expansion of the cloud has subsided, but a wall of darkness, an artificial night, still grips the land. Witnesses now tell us thousands upon thousands of people are emerging from sewers everywhere. Their faces are painted and they look like clowns. The people are running and screaming, but eyewitnesses say they're not in pain. It's almost like a strange type of joy has overtaken them. At this time, we do not know where or why the people are running, but there seems to be an organized plan directing their action. It's like a guiding force is giving them supernatural stamina. The immense crowd of clowns are now on the move, all in unison, moving in one direction towards an unknown destination, almost as if they see what others cannot, heeding an inaudible call that silently pierces this calm before the storm.

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Danny Diablo, aka Lord Ezak, the Trizmaster, the bitch backbreaker, and the best fuck in hardcore.

0: got your hand stuck. You're not the first one it's happened to, and you won't be the last.
1: With all this killing in this recession, I'm sitting here wondering if the bullets could talk, what would they say?

0: This is Darlene Davies with Channel 7 News. I'm here with Reverend John Hicks, pastor of the First Church of the Divine Power. We are currently at the cemetery where there was supposed to be a burial of an executed felon. Reverend Hicks was one of the first to report on what at the time seemed to be so unbelievable, so bizarre, that the dead could rise again, could somehow become mobile. Reverend, how would you explain this?
1: This is like the flood that struck in Noah's time, or the destruction of Sodom and Gomorrah. We are being punished for our sins. The dead are rising, and Judgment Day is upon us. By the power of the Holy Ghost, I condemn thee to eternal death and damnation. May the beast of hell that inhabits you leave your body so that your soul may burn in everlasting fire. So your soul may burn in everlasting fire.
2: A lot of you females got me twisted. 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
1: Yay, yay.
0: Okay, okay. Now get under the covers and get comfortable.
1: Okay.
0: Let's see. Okay. There once was a story that's seldom told of a monster from the darkness from a time of old. His fingers were long and his teeth razor sharp, perfect for chewing and ripping children apart. Fear was important, he fed on it so. The more they would fear him, the more he would grow. And grow, and grow, and grow he did, with his delightful intention of eating all the kids. Shh. Do you hear that? Under your bed. It's coming from below.
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1: 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That's a travesty.

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0: If you want to be a true friend to them, be honest and unmerciful.

2000, Earth's upper echelon government officials and a genetic chosen few had fled the planet Earth to seek refuge on Mars. The Earth in its depleted state was left to its degenerates, criminals, and scum of its society. I was sent back in time to warn y'all of what is to come. My name is Pharaoh Monch, and this is my story.

0: We surveyed 50 ghetto motherfuckers, and the top 5 answers on the board. Here's the question.
1: What's the one thing that a criminal will live for, die for, and kill for? Survey says...

0: l'homme, le sexe de la femme, nous distance de la bonne croyance, que Dieu nous guide avant le drame.
1: Hi, this is Latrice Gardner reporting from WKXY, where we're coming to you live from outside of the Genesee County Courthouse, where trial is scheduled to begin in the matter of Ira and Eric Dorsey, a.k.a. Bootleg and Ghetto E of the Dayton family. Let's go inside of the courtroom where opening arguments are scheduled to begin.
2: Hey, yo, what the fuck? Y'all thought this was a game? Y'all better back the fuck up.

0: Nobody dies.
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2: 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We gotta hit the tanks at dawn before the push begins.
0: No turning back.

0: The Burger Pit.
1: Hey, what are you doing here? Drew, I fire you. What are you coming back here for? Get out of my restaurant. I don't want you.
2: Oh, God. Yeah! Fuck all y'all! Yeah! Fuck you! Yeah! Take this, motherfucker! Yeah! You two, shut up, bitch! Yeah! Fuck you, nigga! Yeah! Fuck you! Yeah! Fuck yeah! Yeah! Oh, you want some too? Yeah! Take this, motherfucker! Yeah! All y'all motherfuckers done tonight!
3: Motherfucking bitch, ain't it?
4: Oh shit, that motherfucker shot himself.
5: So the other day, I'm listening to the radio and shit, and I'm hearing these black knees ice. These motherfuckers supposed to be from the West Coast and shit. But I ain't hear no West, man, I said, man, I ain't hear no West Coast in they shit, man. Them niggas sounding like East Coast this, East Coast that, East Coast this. Man, them niggas is talking about done and God, yo this, yo that. Man, them niggas ain't no killers, nigga. Them niggas is fucking East Coast dick riders.
6: Fuck this nigga, man.
5: I know them niggas personally.
7: This nigga's so bad.
6: Black Nice, nigga.
5: Man, nigga, who the fuck is you talking about, nigga? I'm Gino, nigga. And Gino,
6: fuck
5: no.
6: Gino,
5: nigga, you know that.
6: No. Nigga,
4: tell us, man.

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1: The year is 2010 AD or 0010 OA, Ordo Ab Chao, meaning order out of chaos. The United Governments of the World, the brainchild of the New World Order, have been born 10 years ago. Under the illuminated global constitution, private property is illegal, the family unit is illegal, religion is illegal, freedom is illegal. A small band of freedom fighters known as the Resistance is to lead a guerrilla force. Mission codenamed Rat Assassination.
2: This is Chris Hitler reporting live from the world capital, Washington, D.C., for the 10-year anniversary of the New World Order. The Emperor George Washington Lucifer is about to speak. This is a level 33 clearance, so remember, no dogs or niggers allowed.
3: Please prepare for risk bow chip scan. Access granted.
4: This is Alpha 7. I'm in position. Copy.
5: This is 9. New position. Clear for shot. Clear for shot.
6: That is a negative. Hold your position.
5: We have a green light. I repeat, a green light. Fire at will. Fire at will. Alpha, take your fucking shot.

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1: Ooh, yeah, thanks, bitch. It's time for me to go. See ya.
2: Are you ready?

0: harshest interrogation techniques.
1: Solitary confinement, noise, light, dark. In other words, enhanced or extreme sensory disorder.
2: There is no such thing as a little bit of torture.
0: Prisoners of war.
2: Interrogation.
0: Tortured to death. Tortured to death.
2: Prisoners of war.
0: Prisoners of war.
2: Prisoners of war.
0: Prisoners of war.
2: Prisoners of war.
0: Prisoners of war.
2: Prisoners of war.
0: Prisoners of war.
3: I'm just tripping. I'm not doing that shit.
4: This gonna bang right here. Everybody representing this shit, right?
3: I'm not doing no songs. I'm not doing no voodoo green songs. Cause I can't give them niggas more ways to make money, man. I refuse to do it. They already got me in this contract. I'm doing my obligation and I'm getting out of this shit. I'm not making more money for them, nigga. I got it. Refuse it, nigga. Refuse. 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

0: look, I don't even give a fuck about that shit anymore. Listen, take care of my daughter. That's all I care about. I don't give a fuck who you fucking. We done. Peace.
1: Try this motherfucker. Goddamn it, scenario.
0: My bad, bro. My bad, man.
1: Damn, man. Don't trip, man. You know what I'm saying? We all got problems, nigga. Gotta dry this motherfucker over. You know what I'm saying?
0: Oh, my bad. I'm just sick of, I'm so sick and tired of all this damn bullshit, baby mama drama shit right now, man.
1: Nigga, I got something to make you feel better. Check this out, nigga. Listen to this, nigga.

0: nigga. You know what I'm saying?
1: Yeah, I feel you, but man, did you really think that was gonna make me feel better?
0: You gonna have to stop it, nigga. That's my jam, nigga. But anyway,
1: it's cool, man. We got.
0: Hey, anyway, let me take my messages, dude. It's gonna be all right. We all got problems, nigga. Just chill out. I'm checking my messages real quick.
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0: Ain't no turning back.
1: Knock it off with that damn messages. Song right
2: main
1: now.
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1: Thank you.
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1: Hey. Hey, how's it going? Hey, is this Kid Crusher? Or Trips? Hey, you guys, I was just wondering, you down for some stuff? And I got some, papier-mâché machetes and stuff, and, I got a box full of this shit, so, I figure we can come down and make some stuff. So, maybe you guys can, give me a call back, when you're gonna pick up your phone. 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

0: 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Because niggas ain't lying on the camera.
1: Put the rent money up, man. 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You see them cars, man?
2: 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What is that?
0: Show it on camera, man.

0: North Philly.
1: Yeah. 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
0: It's on. Right back at you.

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0: discounted their eyewitness descriptions as being beyond belief. However, reports persisted. Medical examinations of some of the victims bore out the fact that they had been partially devoured.
1: It's Akon, man.
2: Joel Ortiz.
1: My man P.
2: P-Money was good.
1: It's the Magic City, baby.

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Hanging in the projects, I'm a crooked toe, never love a hanging in the projects, I'm a

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Blessed is he who in the name of charity and goodwill shepherds the weak through the valley of darkness, for he is truly his brother's keeper and the finder of lost children. And I will strike down upon thee with great vengeance and furious anger those who attempt to poison and destroy my brothers. And you will know my name is the Lord when I lay my vengeance upon thee.

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And just

0: Turn that shit on, word up. 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
1: Yeah.
0: Fuck that.
1: Yeah.
0: Y'all niggas is dead ass.
2: Fish, you
0: know what I'm saying? 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Yo, Mega.
1: Yeah.
0: Fuck that.
1: Yeah.
0: Rep that Brooklyn shit, nigga.
1: What?

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1: Get a taste of cold steel. 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
2: Is it rolling, Bob?

0: Yeah, hello?
1: Yo, man.
0: Yeah.
1: Oh, y'all morning, where you been?
0: Dog, I'm fucked up, man. I fucking met this chick last night, man.
1: What?
0: You don't even know.

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1: U.S. opens new front in World War III.
2: Every lieutenant in the Army, captain, and sergeant first class could have given the same threat briefing. They could have given it in 1928, 38, 48, 58.

0: fine. How are you?
1: We're not late or anything.
0: No, you're just in time. You'll have number 11. You'll have 12.
2: Oh. Have a drink, sit down, relax.
0: See your numbers called.
1: What are we doing, holding a raffle here?
3: I never anyway.
0: Don't worry, honey. Everybody gets a little piece of this action.

0: Yo, man, for what? We fighting this nigga for what? It's not your beef, nigga. I thought that was our man, though. You know what I mean? Yo, I don't know, yo. That ain't your man. That ain't your man. We was bumbling and I ain't see the nigga. The nigga was in the back, yo.
1: Yeah.
0: You know what I'm saying?
1: I'm back in there. When the bottles is breaking and shit, who's there, yo?
0: Fuck,
1: I mean, niggas was standing on the side watching.
0: We taking on 20 more niggas.
2: Y'all niggas do
0: it's not your beef, bro.

0: 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That's all. Only way to do it.
1: It's never one of these.
0: Knock it the fuck out. Put it down.
1: Okay.
0: But it gotta bang.
1: Let's see what's going on here.
0: It has to bang. You know?

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1: The kingdom of the Most High.

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You know why? 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You fuck over everybody you meet. You know, my financial situation was stable until

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2: Fine. 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
1: You'll see. Just wait.
3: Come on, Jeffy.
1: You'll know, neighbor.
3: Hollister.
1: Just you wait and see.
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0: 4 local news this morning. Arson, that's the official cause of a fire that burned a home under construction in Ballard early today. Damage is estimated at $200,000.
1: Nothing but it's just a big ball of flames, big ball of fire. It's just a big bright light.
2: Fire officials say the cause of the fire is arson.

your insurance. 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I take turns, trips is in the fire truck. 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
0: if this thing does not

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0: Let us pray. 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I thank you, Lord, for today, and I will pray for tomorrow. 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I thank you, Lord, for your guidance, because it's all that counts. And right here, right now, Lord, this is your house. I thank you, Lord, for a dream that came true to light. And I ask you to bless everybody in this room tonight. I don't always do the right thing, and I ask you to forgive me, because I need you here with me. Without you in my life, it's empty. I think back how some people did me like violence was the remedy. And because I think of that now, I pray for my enemy. Not because of what I'll do, but because they don't know. There's something better after here, but everybody won't go. So I ask you to forgive them, and we'll hope they see. And I thank you for the love that they've given to me. I will not abuse it, nor will I lead them astray. You see, I love them like children that I see every day. And I pray, no, we pray together. Get us through the bad weather, and we love you forever. Let your thought and my heart go hand in hand. I first thought but to start, but I stand a man. And for as long as I can, as long as you permit me, please give me the strength I need to live. Bear with me. Amen.
1: We each walk the path that you've chosen.

Yeah. Harry Hustle on the beat. Feel this shit. Everyday Struggle Part 2, you know what I'm saying? That old real shit.

0: Rough and Evish.
1: Yo, this is a PSA. There's nothing wrong with having some personality, you know. But my nigga,

down, one time. Killer army, killer arm, Beretta 9, killer scent, Don Pacino, rolled up, shotgun the assassin.

Around the globe, each flashpoint has its own personality. A border dispute here, a displaced homeland there, a greedy politician or drug lord almost everywhere. But whether the location is South America or South Yemen, there

Something horrible is happening inside of me, and I don't know why. My nightly bloodlust has overflowed into my days. I feel lethal, on the verge of frenzy. I think my mask of sanity is about to slip.

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Insane as I'm a rotten brain, I'm here to share my pain. So if you wanna see me change, then you might have to go.

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You know what I'm saying? 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That's the Strange Music spirit. Fuck you, you on bullshit, we going this way. That's the Strange Music spirit.

0: What the fuck is this shit, man? I was listening to this nigga. This nigga used to be raw as hell and shit. Weekend. Man, that's what the fuck niggas think you gonna be on, grab when you get on shit, falling off and shit.
1: Show these niggas the skill trade, man.

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1: Oh, I see. Okay.

0: see what's going on with the black market. I mean, like when I was coming up, it was like, you know, Martin and Malcolm, you know, I'm kind of feeling like the black market is going that in that type of direction, man.
1: Yeah, basically that's like our forefathers right there. All right. Movement, you know what I mean?
0: So all right.
1: That generation that's guided us where he is right now. So basically, you know, we just moving.
0: Slow motion, baby. You know what killed me though, when you got these brothers out here talking about their thugs and their gangsters. To me, like Malcolm was a gangster.
1: Yeah. Real.
0: You know, like Huey P. Newton. Now that was a gangster, Timbo. You know, you rapping like how y'all brothers say y'all rapping. You rapping like that, brothers?
1: Yo, we rapping like yo.
0: Right. I just want to see more life in the music. You know, you got a lot of music out here. Everybody running around talking about they this unit and, you know what I mean, and that gangster and all that. I just want to see some more life in the music for the babies. You know what I mean?
1: That's what I'm talking about. Generation right
0: there. But hey, check this out, brother. I mean, not to cut you off, you know, but I'm saying I gotta keep it moving in the future.
2: Yo, you know the saying, us black people eat too much grease, cause every diner in New York is controlled by Greeks. I tell my sons, bust guns like Paul Robeson.

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You understand? These the niggas I break bread with. You understand? For real.

0: Come again. What's up, my nigga?
1: It's track lighting.
0: Same shit every day.
1: All through killer. All through killer Cali.
0: Money.
1: Well,
0: fuck a bitch.
1: What happened?

0: that I don't love you. You know how much I do.
1: Yeah, killer arm. This one here's for the people. The families living in the ghetto. The babies, we right there with you. Yeah. Puerto Rico.

0: Leo Cohen, Russell Simmons, you know what I mean? Run DMC, Jam Master. It was just like crazy and shit, you know?
1: At the time, that shit was like, yo, we on Def Jam? This is the streets. This is what we dreamed about right here.
0: Straight
1: this is where all the heavy hitter niggas is at.
0: Straight
1: everybody
0: up.
1: Over here. And we here right now with motherfucking Jam Master J. This shit was crazy.
0: Exactly. Yeah. You know why? Because that's where the pioneers started, late 80s, early 80s. You know what I'm saying? That was the end of an era. That was the beginning of an era. But then the new generation, which was us, and we spawned that whole shit from the beginning 90s all the way to now.
1: Hold up, man. When we was on Def Jam back in the days, I mean, the East Coast was getting stomped. You know what I mean? It wasn't really nothing out, you know what I mean?
2: Stop. Well, you know I'm mad at you.

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disciples. 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For 6 years, we have waited on the sidelines and watched the cancer of the slave religions eat away at the very foundation of our beings. But now, as soldiers for the cause of freedom, we will fight this war. 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
1: Not bad. 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You're running policy out of stores on Amsterdam, St. Nick, and Madison. I'm here to tell you, you're shutting your operations down tomorrow. 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
0: Is that so?
1: Oh, that's so. You've been warned. 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
0: No! 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

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But the ark is being built, and so the ark will flow. And there's a call to the Father, you know? 1, 2, 1, 2. It goes.

0: City.
1: Motherfuckers, keep talking shit, man. 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

0: 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You can't even hold it.
1: Do you notice and recognize miracles?
0: It's just there in the air.
1: Are you a believer in miracles?
0: Pure motherfucking magic, right? This
1: Do
0: shit'll
1: you
0: blow your motherfucking
1: miracles?
0: Mind.

0: We're here.
1: Fuck this.
0: We came all the way to Ash, Nevada.
1: Come on.
0: Where's the show and where's our money?
2: All the way from England. Where's me bloody £100,000?
3: Is the fucking show gonna start already?
4: What I wanna know is where in the hell is my goddamn $100,000? And where can I get some beer in this motherfucker?
5: I thought this was a carnival. Where's all the sexy kids at? Don't tell me I brought all this candy for nothing.
6: I didn't come all this way to stand around here with all these goddamn tadpoles. Let's get it
7: started. Stop this shit so we can get paid.
1: I came a long way to see this shit. It better be worth it or I'm gonna kill somebody, motherfucker.
8: There's an MC in the van. There's an MC in the van. Great.

0: man, you know, we're live in the crack zone, you know, where you can get cracked the fuck up, you know. You know, we was rolling the other day, I said to the homies, yo niggas.
1: Yeah.
0: Yo, I know this motherfucker over here don't want to get cracked the fuck up. So, you know, we roll over to this motherfucker, man. I said, yo, homie. Yeah, what's up, fool? Yo, you know you in the crack the fuck up zone? What you say, nigga? I said, do you know you in a crack the fuck up zone? Nah, man, I don't fuck with that shit.
2: You know what I mean?
0: I'm a G, man. You know, I'm in the zone, man, but, you know, I ain't know I was in the crack zone.
2: Crack.
0: Fuck that nigga up!
2: Get up!

0: pimped that club. And he was like, yeah, I remember y'all. Yeah, hey, what's happening, man? Yeah, what's up, man? Hey, we just chilling, willing and dealing, you know. Ain't nothing to it but to do it. We just having a good time, that's all. Niggas' album just finished, you know. You know, and somebody who linked it out? Ain't nobody linked it out?
1: Oh, you did.
0: Oh. I linked it out.
1: You linked it out.
0: Because I had the Wu-Tang jacket on.
1: That's good. You linked it out.